already in the past produced records. These records were successful and produced considerable results. But the funds have been spent, and very well spent.

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0: Just a minute.
2: Take four.
0: No.
1: Take four.
0: Okay. Just a minute.
1: You ready?
0: Yes.
1: 1, 2, 3, 4, 1.
0: Too fast.

0: 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Turns you on.
1: Hey, fellas, I'm talking to you, you and you too. Do you guys know who I'm talking to? Those of you who go out and stay out all night and have the next day. Expect us to be home when you get there. But let me tell you something, the sisters are not going for that no more. Cause we realize two things, that you aren't doing anything.

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1: 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Across the planet. 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

0: Before you say another word, may I present to you Alf. The show is on. Your eyelids are growing heavy. You are getting sleepy. You are no longer a cat. You are a bagel. Hey, you scared me. You ought to wear a bell.
1: What's going on here?
0: What happened here? I was just teaching Lucky how to tell time. Show Willie what you've learned.
2: You were hypnotizing him, weren't you?
0: Okay, you caught us. I'm trying to help Lucky beat his smoking problem. Just kidding!

0: that you, Mr. President? Listen, I know you're a busy guy, so I'll make this brief. We've only got one planet, so why don't you and the Rusky ease up a little, will ya?
1: Goodness, that's pretty complicated.
0: Hope I haven't oversimplified the problem.
1: I'm sure we'll do everything we can. Mr. Alf, we're sending someone around right now to follow up on this thing. You just sit tight, okay?
0: You too.

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1: 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Stay right here and take off that dress.
0: All right, but I feel it only fair to warn you. I'm not wearing anything underneath. Well, my

0: 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In the musical time machine, with Bart. Here are John, Paul, George and Ringo, with one of their classic songs.
1: Love. 1965.

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1: Hi, Mike.
0: 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And you're listening to the best, yes, the best radio station on the planet.
1: Oh, yeah.
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1: 1, 2. And here he is with his hot hit single, The Mike David Project, with Super Love.

His new single is almost out. I already have it, but I can't play it. Not yet. I have it in my hands. Maybe next week or the week after. He requested this song, Billy Ocean, European Queen. Or Dutch Queen, I suppose. It's for Moan, with lots of kisses.

0: One, two, three, four.
1: DJ,
0: you got to.
1: DJ,
0: you got to.
1: DJ,
0: you got to.
1: Get up.